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Oh, Mr. Paganini, now don't you be a meanie. What have you up your sleeve? 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

white. I'm gonna try every shade that's ever been made till I finally get it right. I'm gonna be soft, I'm gonna be hard.